0: points lost. The hugs with friends and people that we loved. All these things that we took for granted.
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new music from Barbara Tucker. Young Pulse remix, In the Name of Love, on B-Star Music Group. My sister holding it down. Go on, Barbara, sing. I love y'all. This is the Love House. My name is Georgie Porgy. We are live and direct from Chicago.

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My name is Georgie Porgy. I hope you're having a wonderful time. Call your friends. Tell them we are live right now. The party is happening right now. 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Text your friends. Send out a message. Go on

Get your hands together, we gon' get your hands together, we gon' get your hands together, we gon' get your hands together, we gon' get your hands together, we gon' get your hands together, we gon' get your hands together, we gon' get your hands together.

Italy, how are we feeling? How are we feeling? Make some noise at home. I love you. This is the Love House. We do this every single week. We come to you live from Chicago via satellite on Radio Studio Q, the Italian dance station, and we bring you the hottest music from around the world. My name is Giorgi Porgi. Are you having a great time? Tell everybody we do this every week, Saturday at 9 p.m. I love you guys. Don't forget, next week, we will be back with you right here at Radio Studio Q, the Italian dance station, at what time? 9 p.m.

0: Fast. And be the first girl to make me throw this cash. We get money, don't be mad, now stop. Hating is bad. One more shot for us. Another round, please fill up. Don't mess around.
1: Adesso toccherà andare col metal detector in giro a trovare gli indizi.